0: Point Blank Radio is heading back to Two Tribes Campfire in King's Cross with another free all-day event. From 2 p.m. right through to midnight for our end of summer jam on Saturday the 5th of September. Expect the full Point Blank family in attendance with DJs Andy Lockup, Brax, NJ Carter, Malik Fullsoul, Nipper Gill, Nui, Paul C, and Polo, spinning a carefully curated soundtrack from past and present. Two Tribes Campfire is situated on Tile Yard Road, N7-9AH, and has firmly established itself as one of London's hottest alfresco venues. This unique, versatile venue features a contemporary brewhouse, an outdoor barbecue fire pit kitchen with food served all day. 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Campfire is just a short walk from King's Cross Station or Caledonian Road Tube, and entrance is free all day. So, on Saturday the 5th of September, make sure you get down and join us for another eagerly awaited installment. 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
1: Due to popular demand, Point Blank Radio is heading back to Two Tribes Campfire in King's Cross with another free all-day event. From 2 p.m. right through to midnight for our end of summer jam on Saturday, the 5th of September. Expect the full Point Blank family in attendance with DJs Andy Lockup, Brax, NJ Carter, Malik Fulsoul, Nipper Gill, Nui, Paul C, and Polo, spinning a carefully curated soundtrack from past and present. Two Tribes Campfire is situated on Tile Yard Road, N7-9AH, and has firmly established itself as one of London's hottest alfresco venues. 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
1: Due to popular demand, Point Blank Radio is heading back to Two Tribes Campfire in King's Cross with another free all-day event. From 2 p.m. right through to midnight for our end of summer jam on Saturday the 5th of September. Expect the full Point Blank family in attendance with DJs Andy Lockup, Brax, NJ Carter, Malik Fulsoul, Nipper Gill, Nui, Paul C, and Polo, spinning a carefully curated soundtrack from past and present. Two Tribes Campfire is situated on Tile Yard Road, N7-9AH, and has firmly established itself as one of London's hottest alfresco venues. This unique, versatile venue features a contemporary brewhouse, an outdoor barbecue fire pit kitchen with food served all day, set in a laid-back outdoor terrace space with a large covered seating area. 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So, on Saturday the 5th of September, make sure you get down and join us for another eagerly awaited installment. 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

She carries sweetly infectious magic formulas. 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I've been waiting.

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0: mandate my ass. Because it seems as though we've been convinced that 26% of the registered voters, not even 26% of the American people, but 26% of the registered voters form a mandate or a landslide. 21% voted for Skippy and 3-4% voted for somebody else who might have been running. But oh yeah, I remember. In this year that we have now declared the year from Shogun to Reagan, I remember what I said about Reagan. Minute. Acted like an actor. Hollywood. Acted like a liberal. Acted like General Franco when he acted like governor of California. Then he acted like a Republican. Then he acted like somebody was gonna vote for him for president. And now we act like 26% of the registered voters is actually a mandate. We're all actors in this, I suppose.
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0: what has happened is that in the last 20 years, America has changed.

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1: 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From 2 p.m. right through to midnight for our end of summer jam on Saturday the 5th of September. 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Two Tribes Campfire is situated on Tile Yard Road, N7-9AH, and has firmly established itself as one of London's hottest alfresco venues. This unique, versatile venue features a contemporary brewhouse, an outdoor barbecue fire pit kitchen with food served all day. 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Campfire is just a short walk from King's Cross Station or Caledonian Road Tube, and entrance is free all day. So, on Saturday the 5th of September, make sure you get down and join us for another eagerly awaited installment. 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

Smiley. As the capital rises for a brand new day, you're here with Zaki on the Big Friendly. There's no plan this morning. We're together and the music comes with feeling and heart. That's the flow. No plan, but the flow. Let's have some fun.

Jihan Mondry, and into Since Then, something from Ian Pooley, and playing right now, Cub Da Funk, and this is a Saz mix.

does it this Wednesday. Big wave to the Shermanator. Big wave to the Byron boy. Big wave to Tony Two Shoes. Big wave to Stephanie. Big wave to the capital that's rising. It is a hard one to get up and about. For those on holiday, getting that extra sleep in. For those at work, well done. For those in the gym, training those biceps. 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

0: Okie dokie, let's backtrack the last couple of tracks. Promised Land, House Gospel Trail. Be So Deep, Reflections. Lorenzo Rhodes, One in a Million, and playing right now.
1: And when we're together,
0: how?
1: With people we love.
0: Wow.
1: That's where our power comes
0: from. Asha Patali.

Easy does it this Wednesday. You're here with Zaki and the big friendly. Big wave to the Jessica, big wave to Alan, big wave to the Genix, big wave to the beautiful capital that's rising. Something for my friend Psy Galaxy, a beautiful number.

a feeling we all understand. It gets us dancing, it gets us moving. It gets us through the good times and the bad times. Hustler's Lullaby. Rick Wade was the one before this one. Sweet Juju and Edit. Together. Together. Let the magic happen.

track in the last couple of tracks. Spread Everything, White Label. Playing right now, Sunshine Always, Billy Gordon. Big wave to the Daniel son. Big wave to the Eddie. Big wave to San Miguel. The Big Friendly, you're here with Zachy.

Backtracking the last couple of tracks. Merlin Mob. Terracotta Walls. Twisted House. Take Me Home, and playing right now, Clive from Accounts. I'm waiting. To the capital that's rising slowly, slowly. For those added already, well done. For those mind wanderers, like myself, we're getting there.

let the mind wander. I say, whatever you're thinking about, thinking about food, thinking about running late at work, thinking about staying at home, or thinking about what you're up to today, or if you've got those troubles and strifes, put the volume up, have a dance. One step at a time gets you to the place you need to be. Believe in yourself. This is a beautiful number, Toco Jazz, and this is Doug Gomez. Big wave to Maya. Big wave to the Byron boy. Big wave to my homeboy, Manish Ronsky. Big wave to Joel. Big wave to Frozzy Rex. Big wave to Reesey boy, Ebsy boy, Nina girl. Big wave to Quack Quack, Jenny. Big wave to the Sensei and the Raptor, the one and only Ollie. Saturday, 5th of September, Point Blank Radio, end of summer jam. At Campfire, at King's Cross, guys. 2 p.m. start to midnight. It's a free entry, do, guys. Whole load of the family will be there, so get yourselves down there and drop a wave and a big hello. Also, another date to watch out for, Saturday, 26th of September. Zaki and Manish, 8-hour set, back-to-back. 3 p.m. to 11 p.m. at the BBE store at London Fields, down there in the east side.

EP from the man himself, Kled. 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Oh my gosh. 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That's the music.

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backtracking the last two tracks. The Swing, Danny Kane. Razor and Tape, 7-inch press. Dream It. This is Something by Manchela Sultan, and this is Gerald Johnson on the button. Absolutely a beautiful one. Deep Scrumptious, one of my favourites at the moment. What Deep House is all about. Big wave to the London Cornish crew. Big wave to the Jackal. Big wave to the Rolling Stock family. Byron, Audrey, Lenny, Lou, Johnny Boy. Big wave to the Little Reptar, Morgan. Big wave to the Big Reptar, the Heavyweight Reptar. Munching away somewhere.

00001, a classic off the paper track. Coming up to the end of the show, guys. Gonna end the show with M.A. Strong, Francois K. To Esplu. Don't forget, guys, Saturday, 5th of September, Point Blank Radio. End of summer jam at Campfire. And Saturday, 26th of September, Zaki and Manish at the BBE store at London Fields. 8 hours back to back. A journey into house music from 3 p.m. to 11 p.m. Both free event dues, so smiley, smiley. Okay, guys, whatever you're up to this lovely day, remember one thing, you're beautiful, and those beautiful smiles have to rise. The capitals want to see them. Zaki loves ya. Ta-da!

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1: Due to popular demand, Point Blank Radio is heading back to Two Tribes Campfire in King's Cross with another free all-day event. 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Two Tribes Campfire is situated on Tile Yard Road, N7-9AH, and has firmly established itself as one of London's hottest alfresco venues. 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
1: Due to popular demand, Point Blank Radio is heading back to Two Tribes Campfire in King's Cross with another free all-day event. From 2 p.m. right through to midnight for our end of summer jam on Saturday the 5th of September. Expect the full Point Blank family in attendance with DJs Andy Lockup, Brax, NJ Carter, Malik Fulsoul, Nipper Gill, Nui, Paul C, and Polo, spinning a carefully curated soundtrack from past and present. Two Tribes Campfire is situated on Tile Yard Road, N7-9AH, and has firmly established itself as one of London's hottest alfresco venues. This unique, versatile venue features a contemporary brewhouse, an outdoor barbecue fire pit kitchen with food served all day. 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
3: 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Fish and chips, and get my groove on with Point Blank DJ. 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
1: Due to popular demand, Point Blank Radio is heading back to Two Tribes Campfire in King's Cross with another free all-day event. From 2 p.m. right through to midnight for our end of summer jam on Saturday, the 5th of September. Expect the full Point Blank family in attendance with DJs Andy Lockup, Brax, NJ Carter, Malik Fulsoul, Nipper Gill, Nui, Paul C, and Polo, spinning a carefully curated soundtrack from past and present. Two Tribes Campfire is situated on Tile Yard Road, N7-9AH, and has firmly established itself as one of London's hottest alfresco venues. 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Campfire is just a short walk from King's Cross Station or Caledonian Road Tube, and entrance is free all day. 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
1: Due to popular demand, Point Blank Radio is heading back to Two Tribes Campfire in King's Cross with another free all-day event. From 2 p.m. right through to midnight for our end of summer jam on Saturday, the 5th of September. Expect the full Point Blank family in attendance with DJs Andy Lockup, Brax, NJ Carter, Malik Fulsoul, Nipper Gill, Nui, Paul C, and Polo, spinning a carefully curated soundtrack from past and present. Two Tribes Campfire is situated on Tile Yard Road, N7-9AH, and has firmly established itself as one of London's hottest alfresco venues. 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Campfire is just a short walk from King's Cross Station or Caledonian Road Tube, and entrance is free all day. 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

check, check. What is going on? It's Wednesday, 4 p.m. This is the Sounds of Rhythmic Addiction, and you have myself, Brax, rolling through till 6. Giving you the very best of deep sounds.

same vibes, just not live in the studio. This one sounds of Kunuyaki Takahashi. Track called New Wave Project 2. This one that's called Super Remix. Yeah, to Pam on this one. I know you're loving the Japanese sounds.

yeah, this one absolutely deep. Sounds of Laurent Vincent on this one. Track called Deeper. This one from 2008. One before this by Chris Brand. Sensuist Records. You're listening to Brax right now. This is a pre-record. It is the Rhythmic Addiction Show. Out to all my regulars. Out to the one like Sai. Out to Champs. Out to Nisha. Out to the house mum. To Neil NK, Easy Sonia as well.

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1: We gotta find a better way.
0: And don't forget a date for your diary. Saturday, 5th of September, is Point Blank's end of summer jam. Over there at Two Tribes Campfire. It's free entry, don't forget, 2 p.m. till midnight.
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0: Listen out to ads, to the ads for all the details on that one. You can catch myself there as well. Be absolutely wicked to see some of the gang there.
1: We gotta find a better way. I'm not okay. Politicians lying.
0: Yeah, just wanna send a big up
1: to
0: the Four Colours. Happy birthday, brother.
1: And I'm just
0: absolutely wicked day at the Barbie.
1: You see,
0: on the weekend.
1: Not okay.
0: Out to Lou as well, out to your girls.
1: Somebody tell me.
0: Out to Ricardo, out to Rita.
1: Where?

Yeah, just past the 5 o'clock mark. On your Wednesday evening, don't forget this is a pre-record. But nonetheless, you're locked into Brax right now. This is the sounds of Rhythmic Addiction. On your Big Bad, Point Blank, on your DAB. And worldwide by the interweb. And don't forget, if you haven't already, definitely cop the new app. Old news now, but still, just for some of you stragglers.

track called Midday Blues at Midnight. And if you didn't know, the Three Trez, Detroit's Finest, Theo Parrish, Marcellus Pittman, and Moody Man. Absolute bad boy combination. You're locked into Brax right now.

And if you are, don't forget to click share. And hope to see as many of you as possible over there at the end of Summer Jam. Saturday, 5th of September. Keep your ears and eyes peeled out on the adverts and the socials for that one.

last 10 minutes or so, I'm gonna drop one or two more in. Don't forget, this is a pre-record, so apologies if I'm not reading out your shout.

we speak, I'm probably mid-set. Ex Stoke Newington, a little private event. Then in the next couple of weeks, I'm actually moving house. So that might be another pre-record. Or perhaps I'll get one of the Point Blank family to take the reins. One thing at a time though.

It's Sunny and this classic Shaw Tracks. I'll be back in 2 weeks, one way or the other. You'll be locked into Brax right now. This is a pre-record.

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1: Due to popular demand, Point Blank Radio is heading back to Two Tribes Campfire in King's Cross with another free all-day event. From 2 p.m. right through to midnight for our end of summer jam on Saturday, the 5th of September. 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Two Tribes Campfire is situated on Tile Yard Road, N7-9AH, and has firmly established itself as one of London's hottest alfresco venues. 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
3: 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Fish and chips, and get my groove on with Point Blank DAB. 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

Yeah, we've got Brendan on board from Surbiton. How we doing? Got the one and only Point Blank's very own, the Genix. How you doing, sir?

reaching out to B13, the B13. How we doing? Oi, oi, Shermanator. How you doing, sir?

Right out to the X4M. Welcome along, my brother. Hope you're well. Don't forget, guys, 5th of September, yeah? 5th of September, 2 p.m. start, Point Blank's end of summer party. Your lineup consists of Andy Lockup, Brax, Malik Full Soul, Nipper G, Nui, NJ Carter, Paul C, Polo. I mean, come on. You got to get out of the house for that one, guys, yeah? All day party into the evening. Love it.

Cross. If you've never been there before, it's a lovely outdoor venue. Check it out, Two Tribes.

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That one is called You and Me, featuring Lena. That is by Alto Riso.

Yes, what an interesting track. This one's Miami Air by Julian Lindsay, and it's the Francesca Lombardo remix. Lovely track, Miami Air.

another interesting track. The artist is called Ground and they are from Japan. And it's the Inigo Vontier remix. But the name of the track is Japanese and I can't read Japanese, sorry guys. But this one is Ground, Inigo Vontier remix.

into the final half an hour. Rob Francis, 8 p.m. this evening. Stay tuned.

Paris, all over the place. Don't forget, if you want to listen back to any of these shows, yeah? Point Blank Radio on Mixcloud, they're all up there. Give us a like, give us a share. Just keep these shows climbing up the charts. Thank you.

Kitchen. That's Point Blank's very own Rob Francis, who you can catch at 8 p.m. this evening, straight after this show. Do not miss that one. Hope you're well, Rob.

do hope that you have enjoyed this evening's selections. Plenty of deep stuff, I know that, but some good ones. Catch me 2 weeks' time. Got Scotty D next week. Rob Francis next. Big love to all you guys on the text, on the DAB, on the app. Everyone that gets involved, everyone who's just listening, we can see you. It's much, much appreciated. Big love to you guys. Don't forget, 5th of September, Two Tribes Campfire, Point Blank's end of summer party. Gonna be a big one.

stay tuned, guys. Rob Francis, top of the hour. Stay tuned for the ads. Yeah, we've got a party going on. Party 5th of September. Two Tribes Campfire. Big Point Blank gig going on. Meet the crew. Meet some new friends. It's always a good gig. And that Two Tribes is a wicked little venue.

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1: Due to popular demand, Point Blank Radio is heading back to Two Tribes Campfire in King's Cross with another free all-day event. From 2 p.m. right through to midnight for our end of summer jam on Saturday the 5th of September. Expect the full Point Blank family in attendance with DJs Andy Lockup, Brax, NJ Carter, Malik Fulsoul, Nipper Gill, Nui, Paul C, and Polo, spinning a carefully curated soundtrack from past and present. Two Tribes Campfire is situated on Tile Yard Road, N7-9AH, and has firmly established itself as one of London's hottest alfresco venues. This unique, versatile venue features a contemporary brewhouse, an outdoor barbecue fire pit kitchen with food served all day. Set in a laid-back outdoor terrace space with a large covered seating area. Campfire is just a short walk from King's Cross Station or Caledonian Road Tube, and entrance is free all day. So, on Saturday the 5th of September, make sure you get down and join us for another eagerly awaited installment. 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
3: Hey, what's up? I'm Harry Don Dennis. Whenever I'm in London, there's two things I must get. Fish and chips, and get my groove on with Point Blank DAB. Because you guys rock.
4: Catch Harry Dennis on Wednesday the 19th of August at Henge in Brixton, featuring a live PA and in conversation with Nicky Trax of Future Trax, special guest DJs Trevor Fung, Marcia Carr, Rob Redford, Damien Charles, Polo, Psy K and me Juju. 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

Evening all. This is Rob Francis on Point Blank Radio. Big respect going out to Lee Berry. Hope you are keeping well, mate.

Yeah, shouts out to Lee. And also to the Genix. Kicking off the show tonight with a track called Saints and Sinners. That's by Versh. And into this one, which is Scrumple by Ben Summers.

We have a track called Shattered Prism. That's from an artist called Beren. And sending this one out to DJ Peter Lindsay.

this one is from Glenn Morrison and Nightwaves. It's called We Can Be Solved with Barry Jamieson on the remix.

right, this track is going out to Mickey G. It's from Pedro Capolosi. Track is called Love in Reverse. And this is the Yard One Reverse Psychedelic Mix.

Yeah, in the background right here, we've got Hip E with Greg Eversole. Track is called Take Back with Stelios Vassiloudis on the remix of this one. You're in tune to Point Blank with Rob Francis. If you haven't already, please do check out our new website at pointblankradio.com. You can listen online and message the studio direct on there. It's got a nice new look and feel. It's lovely. Check it out.

Yeah, shouts out to Ram on this track. Yes, thanks mate, doing really well. Hope you are too, hope all is well in your world. This one in the background is called So, and that's by Gab Oliver.

As you may have heard already, the next Point Blank gig takes place on Saturday, the 5th of September. That's the Two Tribes in the King's Cross area. Two Tribes Campfire. It's a little cool bar place with food. It's a brewery as well. Point Blank's holding its next event there from 2 p.m. till midnight. And that will be our end of summer jam. A multitude of DJs on the night.

Yeah, this one here is from Oscar P. It's called Wait Here. And this is the Inu Napa remix. This is Point Blank with Rob Francis.

This one's called Trent by Bushwhacker. Before that was Dale by Joseph Kaz. Wild Dark on the remix.

say, the choir and the music box, which was more of a lively place than, say, maybe the Power Plant or these other places have been. The music box, as we were perhaps we had some discussions last night, was a wild place. DJ Ron Hardy was a bit of a radical.

0: 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It's called Calling All the Freaks. That's by Red Space.
1: Queens, stars of all kind. Whatever you are, darling, you are sublime.

Oh yeah, this track makes me so happy. Jamie Stevens with you, the Distant Breaks mix.

Right, the previous track was from Sasha and Frankie Wah. That was called Get On My Level. Into this one from the 6400 crew, Halo, a Hippie and Tony Hewitt. It's called Dub Me Something Fresh. The Sharam remix.

Oh yeah. This is Tom Pavich with You. Zuckasm on the remix.

Yes, Rude Boy. There to Chris Ravey. In the background is Era Funk with Selectrina.

Right, coming up at 10... Can't get my words out. Coming up at 10 o'clock tonight, you got the sounds of Radius. After a very short advert break in which there will be details of Point Blank's next gig on Saturday the 5th of September. If you've enjoyed the music tonight, please do go to mixcloud.com/DJ Rob Francis and have another listen back. Otherwise, that's pretty much it from me. I'll catch you next time.

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1: 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Expect the full Point Blank family in attendance with DJs Andy Lockup, Brax, NJ Carter, Malik Fulsoul, Nipper Gill, Nui, Paul C, and Polo, spinning a carefully curated soundtrack from past and present. Two Tribes Campfire is situated on Tile Yard Road, N7-9AH, and has firmly established itself as one of London's hottest alfresco venues. This unique, versatile venue features a contemporary brewhouse, an outdoor barbecue fire pit kitchen with food served all day. Set in a laid-back outdoor terrace space with a large covered seating area. Campfire is just a short walk from King's Cross Station or Caledonian Road Tube, and entrance is free all day. So, on Saturday, the 5th of September, make sure you get down and join us for another eagerly awaited installment. For more info, stay tuned to this station or head to Resident.

Big respect to Mr. Offer Francis. Superb. Welcome along to the next installment, 2 hours of drum and bass, going through as many styles and flavours as the music takes us.

see.

TikTok noise. It's a Doc Scott remix. Absolutely sublime. If you like his work, you'll love this next one.

This one always reminds me of Sunday afternoons, firing it through the countryside on a single track, hoping nothing's coming the other way, bass

taking another dig round in the crate. And it would happen, I came across, as in found, Mr. Fingers, Doc Scott. I was lucky enough to have this on promo, playing down at the Volks at the time. Went down a treat. Proper tune. This one's yours. Out to Mr. Jennix. I'll see ya. Big respect to Ian from South. This one's yours.

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haven't already seen the brand new website, you better go check it. And don't forget, 5th of September, end of summer jam, Two Tribes, Campfire. 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Entry is free.

to the Man Like Solitude. 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It's a zoo. 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